0: The first American hit for Queen. It's called Bohemian Rhapsody, survey song number 11. Well, I have a letter here from a listener in Virginia who wants to know if the top 10 on the American charts has ever been held entirely by foreign acts. Not quite. But you know, 11 years ago this week, it nearly happened when 9 of the 10 positions were filled by British artists. I have details coming up.
1: The hits from coast to coast, American Top 40.
0: Well, here so far is the biggest record of the year. 4 weeks at number 1, last week fell to number 6, this week still in the top 10 at number 10. Johnny Taylor's Disco.

0: Johnny Taylor on American Top 40 at number 10 this week, falling four with Disco Lady. Well, now let's get to that question about the top 10 from a listener in Virginia. The letter comes from Tina Utz in North Springfield. And Tina wants to know if the top 10 on the American charts has ever been fully occupied by foreign artists. Tina, the answer to your question is no. But 11 years ago this week, an incredible 9 out of the top 10 songs were performed by British acts. It happened on May 8, 1965, when Herman's Hermits were at number 1 with Mrs. Brown, You've Got a Lovely Daughter, and at number 7 with Silhouettes. The other British acts in the top 10 that week were The Beatles, Wayne Fontana and the Mindbenders, The Seekers, Petula Clark, Freddie and the Dreamers, The Rolling Stones, and Sounds Orchestral. Now, those English men and women accounted for 9 of the top 10 spots. And the only Yanks to keep the Britons from making it a clean sweep? Gary Lewis and the Playboys. They held down the number 2 position with Count Me In. Good question, Tina. Thanks for your letter.
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0: Here's the Bellamy Brothers, who last week topped the chart. This week fall to number 9 with Let Your Love Flow.

0: Pasco County, Florida, the Bellamy Brothers at number 9 and last week's number 1 bestseller. That's Let Your Love Flow. 8 hits to the new number 1 and counting them down.
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Here are three young ladies from Germany. They call themselves Silver Convention. Their first big hit went to number one. That was Fly, Robin, Fly. This one, already at number eight in only 4 weeks on AT40. That's right.

Sober Convention, first week in the top 10, at number 8 with Get Up and Boogie. At number 7 on American Top 40, look out. Diana Ross almost certainly has another number 1 record. She debuted at number 29 2 weeks ago. Last week, went to number 10. This week, at number 7. 3 short weeks and way up in the top 10 for Love Hangover.

0: if there's a cure for this, I don't want to hear about it. That's Diana Ross at number 7 with Love Hangover. You know, I told you before that Elton John and the Carpenters are running first and second in a very tight race for most top 10 singles during the 70s. Coming up, we'll hear the latest smash by the supergroup who this week move into third place.
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12: Northeast PA weather. Here's the Gemline forecast. Mostly cloudy skies tonight with a low around 41. Monday, partly sunny with a high near 62. Monday night, mostly cloudy, then gradually becoming clear with areas of frost toward Tuesday morning. Low around 36. Tuesday, sunny, high near 64.
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0: 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Survey song number 6 this week, and this has been around for 4 weeks in the top 10, Peter Frampton with Show Me.

Peter Frampton at number 6 on AT40 with Show Me the Way. Well, it's time now on the countdown for a big hit by the supergroup that moves into third place this week in a close race with two other super acts of the decade. Now, I've mentioned before that Elton John and the Carpenters are running first and second for having the most top 10 singles during the 70s. Elton has a total of 13 top tenors, and Karen and Richard are right on his heels with 12. Well, this week, another contender makes a move to unseat Elton and the Carpenters by racking up their 11th top 10 hit in the past 5 years. The group is Wings, and their latest smash is number 5. It's called Silly Love Songs.

0: From a former number one LP by Wings on American Top 40 at number 5 in 4 short weeks, that's Silly Love Songs.
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0: You know, once a week with American Top 40, and you know where your favorite songs are in the national music scene. We're up to number 4 in our countdown of the 40 biggest records in the

There's the fourth most popular song in the USA this week. The Elvin Bishop Group with Fooled Around and Fell in Love. Now, before we hear the three most popular songs in the nation, let's see what's at the top of the other charts. Number one soul is by Brass Construction. It's called Movin'. Number one country by Charlie Pride. My Eyes Can Only See As Far As You. And the number one album in the country, Led Zeppelin and Presence. Now, at number three on the singles chart in American Top 40, The Silvers with Boogie Feet.

0: The Silvers, their first hit, and it's a biggie. At number three for the second week, Boogie Fever. Coming up on American Top 40, I have an AT40 double feature. First, we're going to hear a top 10 smash of 11 years ago by one of the most popular and influential American groups of the 60s, a trend-setting quartet whose first seven singles all made the top 10. And then in part two of our double feature, we'll hear the brand new number one song of the week by the former lead singer of that group.
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Tennessee Nightingale at number two on the countdown with Right Back Where We Started From. Well, it's time now for the first half of our AT40 double feature. We have a top 10 smash of 11 years ago, and it's by one of the most popular and influential American groups of the 60s. They came on the scene at the height of the British invasion, and along with the Byrds and the Mamas and Papas, they were among the first American rock acts to refocus the attention and the affections of pop music fans in this country on American artists and American music. Between the summer of 65 and the winter of 66, their first seven singles all made it into the top 10. And their next two releases peaked in the top 20. That's a pretty incredible record, especially at a time when our charts were dominated by English groups like the Beatles and the Rolling Stones. Right now, let's listen to the first hit song by that trend-setting quartet, a number 9 smash from 1965 called Do You Believe in Magic? Here's the Lovin' Spoon.

American Top 40 Extra, Do You Believe in Magic? And now, for the second half of our American Top 40 double feature, we've got the former lead singer of that group with his very first solo hit. And it's a smash. In just 5 weeks on the 40, he's got the number one song in the country. Singing the theme from the popular TV show Welcome Back, Kotter, here's singer-composer John Sebastian with the most popular record in the nation.

0: There it is, the new number one song in the land. That's John Sebastian and Welcome Back. That's it, the 40 best-selling hits in America, and you heard them on American Top 40. Our list is from the Billboard magazine tabulation for the week ending May 8, 1976. AT40 was created by Casey Kasem and Don Mustani and is produced and distributed by Watermark Inc. My producer, Nikki Wine. Statistician, Sandy Sturt. I'm Casey Kasem. Join me next week, and again, we'll count down the 40 most popular songs in the USA. Till then, keep your feet in the ground and keep reaching for the stars.
1: 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Special thanks to Kalila Dawkins, Rob Durkee, Pete Battistini, Scott Lakefield, Mike Savage, Michael Cross, Dave Nunez, and of course, the legend where the countdown began, Casey Kasem. I'm Larry Morgan. Thanks

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2: 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And we will finish the day out with some beautiful music for you right here at Gem 99 and 100, our program called Sinatra and Friends. We're here until midnight. Let's get underway with Frank and Renee Olstead.

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0: We are doing our best to keep this great music alive before an appreciative audience like you. 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Frank, stand by with Count Basie. We'll also hear from Bobby Darin, Tony Bennett, and Vic Damone straight ahead.
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playing the standards, songs you won't hear on any other radio station. That's Vic Damone. Also heard from Tony Bennett, Bobby Darin, and Frank in the last set. Up next, Stacey Kent joins Sinatra. Also, Denise Donatelli from Allentown.

0: Pennsylvania, and Sarah Vaughan and Billy Eckstein from the Irving Berlin Songbook. All that is next.
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3: Here's the weather forecast on Gem 99 and 100. Mostly cloudy tonight with a low around 41. Monday, partly sunny, high near 62. Monday night, cloudy, then gradually becoming clear. Areas of frost possible toward Tuesday morning with a low around 36. Tuesday, sunny, high near 64. That's the weather forecast on Gem 99 and 100. We feature the great love songs Sunday nights on Sinatra and Friends.

0: some of the great songs by Irving Berlin. That's one of them, certainly. Sarah Vaughan and Billy Eckstein with Remember. We'll pause here briefly. Frank is up next with Natalie Cole. And before the hour is over, Jack Jones, Michael Bublé, and Anne Margaret.
1: 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Remember, recycling right works.
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Sinatra recorded that on his album Come Dance With Me. That's Natalie Cole with Too Close for Comfort. Heading up toward 10 o'clock here at Gem 99 and 100. And this is Ann Margaret.

0: 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The standards. 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
2: 10 o'clock, we move into the second hour of our program here on this Mother's Day 2026. We have 2 hours remaining. We'll fill it with beautiful music for you. One of our most requested albums is Frank's album from 1958 called Frank Sinatra Sings for Only the Lonely.

0: Peggy Lee. We play the standards for you Sunday night here at Gem 99 and 100. Frank is up next with Joni James. We have Natalie Cole on deck and also something from Nat King Cole in our next set.
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0: We're doing our best to keep this great music alive. The standards, songs you won't hear on any other radio station. Sinatra recorded that on his final studio album with Quincy Jones. That's Natalie Cole, Until the Real Thing Comes Along. 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
1: Here's the weather forecast on Gem 99 and 100. Mostly cloudy tonight with a low around 41. Monday, partly sunny, high near 62. Monday night, cloudy, then gradually becoming clear. Areas of frost possible toward Tuesday morning with a low around 36. Tuesday, sunny, high near 64. That's the weather forecast on Gem 99 and 100. 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

0: We have several versions of that song, including one by Paul McCartney, and that's called My One and Only Love. Frank's up next with Julie London, Before the Hour's Over, Mel Torme, Cheryl Benteen, and Linda Ronstadt.
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You, the Night, the Music. That pretty much describes our show here every Sunday night at Gem 99 and 100. Sinatra and Friends, and we do this, as we say, trying to keep this great music alive before an appreciative audience. This is Linda Ronstadt. This song was written in part by Victor Young, with a lyric by Bing Crosby.

0: 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The standards. 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
2: 11 o'clock, we move into the final hour of this Mother's Day 2026. Lots of nice things ahead in this hour. Paul McCartney, more from Ella, Seth MacFarlane, Mark Tremonti, Diana Krall, and Tony Bennett. So let's get underway.

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0: The music of Gershwin. That's Tony Bennett with Diana Krall. Frank is standing by with one of our most requested songs. It's called Drinking Again.
1: I went through a little bit of a depression. My daughter encouraged me to get out of the house and come to meet people here. And it's the best thing I ever did. I meet friends. The activities here are wonderful. They have parties. They have bus trips. They do everything here. Now I can't wait to get up in the morning and, you know, and be here. I love Area Agency on Aging's active adult centers.

0: 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We'll pause here briefly. We'll check the weather for you. Frank is standing by with Mark Tremonti, Diana Crowell, and Vic Damone next.
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3: Here's the weather forecast on Gem 99 and 100. Mostly cloudy tonight with a low around 41. Monday, partly sunny, high near 62. Monday night, cloudy, then gradually becoming clear. Areas of frost possible toward Tuesday morning with a low around 36. Tuesday, sunny, high near 64. That's the weather forecast on Gem 99 and 100. 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

0: We sometimes call that the oh no song. The nearness of you. That's Vic Damone. Well, Frank recorded an album of duets for one of his final efforts. And he did a duet with Kenny G on the classic tune, One for My Baby. Kenny G played Frank's hit, All the Way. And they put those two songs together in a kind of medley. And we'll play that next.
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That's Tony Bennett's version. Sammy Davis Jr. next with a song by Cole Porter.

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5: ABC News, I'm Chuck Sievertson. Flying home to the U.S. from the Canary Islands, 17 Americans from the cruise ship with a hantavirus outbreak. They'll go to a quarantine unit in Nebraska. Docs say they're not sick. They're being monitored as a precaution. Dr. Michael Osterholm, infectious disease expert, University of Minnesota.
6: I have complete confidence that we will have good compliance here. And I think within days, this will no longer be a story.
5: Several people are hurt after a shooting and two car accidents during an after-prom party Saturday night in Fruitport, Michigan, where this person lives.
7: I was still hearing more of the shots, and we had a lot of teens that ran into our yard and that were in our driveway. There was cars parked all the way down to the dead end sign.
5: President Trump calls Iran's rejection of a one-page U.S. proposal to restart negotiations unacceptable. Iran would unblock the Strait of Hormuz, and the U.S. would end the blockade of Iranian ports. This is ABC News.
8: Partly cloudy overnight with temperatures dipping to the upper 30s. During the day Monday, clouds on the increase with a high near 62. Then Monday night, mostly cloudy, gradually becoming clear. Widespread frost toward Tuesday morning with a low around 33. Tuesday, areas of frost early, then sunny, high near 64. Yeah.

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3: ABC News, I'm Chuck Severson. Flying home but not home from Spain's Canary Islands, 17 Americans from the Dutch cruise ship with a hantavirus outbreak. The plane's last stop will be a quarantine unit in Nebraska. Docs say they're not sick and have no symptoms, though one's tested positive. It's just a precaution. Unacceptable is what President Trump calls Iran's rejection of a one-page U.S. proposal to restart negotiations. The proposal was for Iran to unblock the Strait of Hormuz, and then the U.S. would end the blockade of Iranian ports. In Tel Aviv, ABC's Tom Sufi Burridge.
4: The main sticking point in the negotiations with Iran, the future of its nuclear program. And with still no breakthrough in ending the war, it's just days before President Trump is expected to travel to Iran's key ally, China, for a crucial summit with Chinese President Xi.
3: After Iran's rejection and President Trump's reaction, oil prices went up. Wall Street stock futures went down. This is ABC News.
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6: Northeast VA weather.
7: Partly cloudy overnight with temperatures dipping to the upper 30s. During the day Monday, clouds on the increase with a high near 62. Then Monday night, mostly cloudy, gradually becoming clear, widespread frost toward Tuesday morning with a low around 33. Tuesday, areas of frost early, then sunny, high near 64.

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3: ABC News, I'm Chuck Sievertson. Flying home but not home home from Spain's Canary Islands, 17 Americans from the Dutch cruise ship with a hantavirus outbreak. The plane's last stop will be a quarantine unit in Nebraska. Docs say they're not sick and have no symptoms, though one's tested positive. It's just a precaution. Unacceptable is what President Trump calls Iran's rejection of a one-page U.S. proposal to restart negotiations. The proposal was for Iran to unblock the Strait of Hormuz, and then the U.S. would end the blockade of Iranian ports. In Tel Aviv, ABC's Tom Sufi Burridge.
4: The main sticking point in the negotiations with Iran, the future of its nuclear program. And with still no breakthrough in ending the war, it's just days before President Trump is expected to travel to Iran's key ally, China, for a crucial summit with Chinese President Xi.
3: After Iran's rejection and President Trump's reaction, oil prices went up. Wall Street stock futures went down. This is ABC News.
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6: Northeast VA weather.
7: Partly cloudy overnight with temperatures dipping to the upper 30s. During the day Monday, clouds on the increase with a high near 62. Then Monday night, mostly cloudy, gradually becoming clear. Widespread frost toward Tuesday morning with a low around 33. Tuesday, areas of frost early, then sunny, high near 64.
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2: ABC News, I'm Chuck Sievertson. Flying home to the U.S. from the Canary Islands, 17 Americans from the cruise ship with a hantavirus outbreak. They'll go to a quarantine unit in Nebraska. Docs say they're not sick. They're being monitored as a precaution. Dr. Michael Osterholm, infectious disease expert, University of Minnesota.
3: I have complete confidence that we will have good compliance here. And I think within days, this will no longer be a story.
2: Several people are hurt after a shooting and two car accidents during an after-prom party Saturday night in Fruitport, Michigan, where this person lives.
4: I was still hearing more of the shots. And we had a lot of teens that ran into our yard and that were in our driveway. There was cars parked all the way down to the dead end sign.
2: President Trump calls Iran's rejection of a one-page U.S. proposal to restart negotiations unacceptable. Iran would unblock the Strait of Hormuz and the U.S. would end the blockade of Iranian ports. This is ABC News.
5: Northeast PA weather. Partly cloudy overnight with temperatures dipping to the upper 30s. During the day Monday, clouds on the increase with a high near 62. Then Monday night, mostly cloudy, gradually becoming clear, widespread frost toward Tuesday morning with a low around 33. Tuesday, areas of frost early, then sunny, high near 64.

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3: ABC News, I'm Chuck Sievertson. Flying home but not home home from Spain's Canary Islands, 17 Americans from the Dutch cruise ship with a hantavirus outbreak. The plane's last stop will be a quarantine unit in Nebraska. Docs say they're not sick and have no symptoms, though one's tested positive. It's just a precaution. Unacceptable is what President Trump calls Iran's rejection of a one-page U.S. proposal to restart negotiations. The proposal was for Iran to unblock the Strait of Hormuz, and then the U.S. would end the blockade of Iranian ports. In Tel Aviv, ABC's Tom Sufi Burridge.
4: The main sticking point in the negotiations with Iran, the future of its nuclear program. And with still no breakthrough in ending the war, it's just days before President Trump is expected to travel to Iran's key ally, China, for a crucial summit with Chinese President Xi.
3: After Iran's rejection and President Trump's reaction, oil prices went up. Wall Street stock futures went down. This is ABC News.
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7: Northeast VA weather.
8: Partly cloudy overnight with temperatures dipping to the upper 30s. During the day Monday, clouds on the increase with a high near 62. Then Monday night, mostly cloudy, gradually becoming clear, widespread frost toward Tuesday morning with a low around 33. Tuesday, areas of frost early, then sunny, high near 64.

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0: All-time rock and roll. There goes Bob Seger on Gem 99 and 100. It's Eric, May 11th, big radio broadcast here on a Monday morning. It is National Eat What You Want Day. That's kind of like every day here at the big radio broadcast. We kind of eat what we want. And boy, does it show. I'm getting bigger pants every year. Hostess Cupcake Day, that makes real sense. National Foam Rolling Day. It's also Twilight Zone Day. And World Ego Awareness Day. I don't think that they threw that in there for me specifically, but it is possible. Because it's hard for me to understand how to keep it in check. Coming up, you understand. Pat Benatar, Billy Joel, and Foreigner. Urgent. Next.
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We Belong, one of the later hits there from Pat Benatar on Gem 99 and 100. Hey, the Wyoming County Historical Society has reopened for the season from now through October 15th, and you can stop in Tuesdays and Wednesdays from 10 to 2 to see displays and do some research. And their 34th annual open house is going to be held this coming Sunday, the 17th, from 1 to 4. Going to be museum tours, artwork for sale, as well as commemorative ornaments. The Wyoming County Historical Society is on East Harrison Street, right there in Tunkahannock. That is if you say it wrong. And Tunkahannock if you say it right. Coming up, Steely Dan, The Cars, Al Green, and Hootie and the Blowfish. They'll kick it off when the music's back next.

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4: ABC News, I'm Brian Clark. The plane carrying 17 Americans who were on the Dutch ship at the center of the hantavirus clusters landed in Nebraska. One of those 17 passengers has tested positive for hantavirus, but officials say is not showing any symptoms. Another had mild symptoms, but Dr. Michael Osterholm of the University of Minnesota tells ABC,
5: I have complete confidence that we will have good compliance here, and I think within days this will no longer be a story.
4: The Chinese government officially announced President Trump's trip to China this week. It will likely include discussions about the war in Iran, as President Trump Sunday called Iran's latest proposal to end the fighting totally unacceptable. That sent oil prices upward. Plea hearing today for Cole Allen, the man accused of trying to attack the White House Correspondents' Dinner last month. And Homeland Security and the Texas Rangers are investigating the deaths of 6 people found inside of a Union Pacific boxcar in Laredo, Texas. This is ABC News.
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7: Partly cloudy skies this morning, giving way to some clouds this afternoon. Much cooler. Temps only going to hit 59. Partly cloudy skies overnight tonight at 35. Generally sunny tomorrow, despite some afternoon clouds at 62. Cloudy with rain developing after midnight tomorrow night at 48. And rain expected to dominate Wednesday. We'll see 59. Yeah.

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0: If you get the chance, watch the movie that's on Netflix now with Ryan Reynolds in it. It's called Rest in Peace Department. A lot of Steely Dan in there, and it makes a very funny appearance, to say the least, on Gem 99 and 100. It's Eric. Hello. Friday was good. The weekend was great. And now we're back to Monday and bad humor. Tim, I'm putting you on a whole different pedestal, man. We're going to have to start up in your game on how bad these are. People are complaining. Not really. But I like to keep you on your toes. A nice shirt, by the way. Here we go. The nurse informed the doctor there was a man in the exam room who thought he was invisible. The doctor said, "Tell him I can see him now." My wife said that she had just watched someone do 50 push-ups, and I asked, and then asked if I could do that. I said, "I could do one better. I could watch somebody do 100 push-ups." Yeah, I know, I almost blew it. Darth Vader was secretly married to a woman named Ella. Think about it. Got it. And finally, Bono and The Edge walk into a bar, and the bartender says, "Not you two again. Coming up, Journey, Wild Cherry, and Irene Cara. Flashdance is next."
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Yes, ladies, you will survive. And Gloria Gaynor sings all about it right there on Gem 99 and 100. Hey, the Susquehanna County Historical Society going to hold a fundraising gala celebrating the fashion of the Susquehanna County history. And that'll be Wednesday, the 27th, not this Wednesday, the next one. The Relic, 228 Church Street in Montrose is where it will be. Doors open at 5:30, dinner served at 6, and dancing to the oldies music goes on until 9. Guests are encouraged to wear a costume representing their favorite period of local history. I think I would try to do something maybe from the 40s. I always liked that War II style. That would mean probably I'm in a uniform, though, and those days are over. Tickets for the adults-only event are $60 each and include alcoholic beverages and non-alcoholic drinks and dinner. Buy your tickets. Get moving. You got to do it by the 18th at the Historical Society Museum or by credit or debit card at 287-1622. Coming up, Green Day, Steve Miller Band, Wang Chung, and some celebrity birthdays. We'll get to all of it next.

0: 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I've been coming here now 7 years. For the older adult to stay active, it gives them confidence to keep striving to improve their life. We have a walking program, and then we have an indoor exercise class. And then there's the different activities that everybody participates in. I look forward to it. I'm here just about every day of the week.
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Butt-kicking band with a pretty butt-kicking song. When I come around, there goes Green Day on Gem 99 and 100. Monday, May 11th, happy birthday, if that's your birthday. And if it is, you share it with famous people. In fact, a whole big bunch of them. Such as the legendary American composer and lyricist, famous for songs like White Christmas and God Bless America. Yeah. He wrote them, Irving Berlin. Spanish surrealist artist created, share it with famous people. In fact, a whole big bunch of them. Such as the legendary American composer and lyricist, famous for songs like White Christmas and God Bless America. Yeah. He wrote them,

0: Carpenter. And if it's your birthday too, happy birthday again from all of us at Gem 99 and 100. And if you got a birthday you want us to talk about, send us the information. The quick link is in our website. All right, listen, coming up, we got some great stuff from ABBA, Miami Sound Machine, Queen, and Naked Eyes. Kick it off when we're back next.
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6: ABC News, I'm Brian Clark. Landing earlier this morning in Omaha, Nebraska, the plane carrying all 17 Americans who were on board the cruise ship where hantavirus broke out. One of the Americans tested positive. They'll be monitored in a biocontainment unit. ABC's Maggie Rulli.
7: Officials from the WHO, they really stressed that while the hantavirus might seem, you know, new and scary to a lot of people that have never heard of it before, it's actually a virus that they know really well, and they know how it spreads, and they insisted to us that it does not spread like COVID-19.
6: A French passenger who was on the ship has also tested positive. The U.S. and Iran once again at loggerheads after President Trump called Iran's response to his peace proposal totally unacceptable. President's preparing for a trip to China this week, a key ally of Iran. A new Gallup poll says just 43% of younger Americans are optimistic about finding a job. 64% of those 55 and up think their prospects are good. This is ABC News.
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0: Partly cloudy skies this morning, giving way to some clouds this afternoon. Much cooler. Temps only going to hit 59. Partly cloudy skies overnight tonight at 35. Generally sunny tomorrow, despite some afternoon clouds at 62. Cloudy with rain developing after midnight tomorrow night at 48. And rain expected to dominate Wednesday. We'll see 59.
9: Yeah.

0: Song there for a guy named Doug George, who says he listens at Gem 99 and 100.com. He does at work. Hey, Doug, listening in Altoona. Thanks for listening. A little ABBA there for you. On Gem 99 and 100, it's Eric Monday morning. Time for some dad jokes. And they, Tim, we've really... Tim, you got to work a little harder at these. The punchlines are getting a little predictable. No, this is not what I'm saying. This is what somebody in the street said named Paul or something. Here we go. What did the skillet have on its birthday? A pancake. I got an A on my origami assignment when I turned in my paper into my teacher. When I turned my paper into my teacher. Look, it's early. Knock it off. When I was young, I was very poor. Now, after decades of struggle, I am no longer young. And finally, I was so quiet in the it was so quiet in the bowling alley, you could hear a pin drop. I read them for the first time. Sorry. I didn't wake up so early this morning. Coming up, Romantics, Elton John, and INXS with Devil Inside. When we're back next.
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0: 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Hi, glad you're here. Music coming from Michael Cimbello, Heart, right now, the Rascals, Gem 99 and 100. Hi there!
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You could go ahead and call them trailblazers. Ladies in music that rocked that hard were rare back in the 70s, but there's a couple for you. Heart, the Wilson Sisters, and Magic Man there on Gem 99 and 100. Hey, the Endless Mountains Heritage Region going to host their annual Youth Heritage Sojourn. This will be Thursday to Saturday, June 18th and through the 20th. Now, this is open to youth throughout the listening area in grades 6 through 12. Participants meet at the Endless Mountains Outfitters in Wailusing, 8 a.m. on June 18th, and begin a three-day camp, two-night paddling adventure in the Susquehanna River, staying each night at Camp Lackawanna. The $200

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5: ABC News, I'm Brian Clark. Now back in the U.S., all of the Americans aboard the cruise ship where hantavirus was confirmed. ABC's Victor Okendo has the story from Nebraska.
6: All 17 Americans and one British national who live in America returned home. The plane landing around 4 a.m. in Omaha, Nebraska. The passengers deplaning one at a time, taken straight to the National Quarantine Center at the University of Nebraska to be evaluated.
5: One American confirmed to have hantavirus, another showed mild symptoms. One of the biggest allies of Iran is China, and President Trump heads there this week for a summit with Xi Jinping. On Sunday, the president called Iran's latest response to his peace offer totally unacceptable. That sent stock futures lower and oil prices higher again overnight. Law enforcers in Texas are investigating a possible case of human smuggling with deadly consequences. Six people were found dead in a Union Pacific boxcar near the U.S.-Texas border. This is ABC News.
7: Northeast PA weather.
0: Partly cloudy skies this morning, giving way to some clouds this afternoon. Much cooler. Temps only going to hit 59. Partly cloudy skies overnight tonight at 35. Generally sunny tomorrow, despite some afternoon clouds at 62. Cloudy with rain developing after midnight tomorrow night at 48. And rain expected to dominate Wednesday. We'll see 59.
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0: Those guys in the Hollies figured out long ago what all you ladies know. A good little black dress goes a long way, right? Long, cool woman in a black dress on Gem 99 and 100. It's Eric. It's Monday. Tim, our writer, sitting over there behind the glass. Tim, you got to up it a little bit on these jokes because people are complaining. Yeah, I just ran into some guy on the way in here before named Paul. He's from outside. He exists. Here we go. The nurse informed the doctor that there was a man in the exam room who thought he was invisible. The doctor said, "Tell him I can see him now." My wife said that she had just watched somebody do 50 push-ups and asked if I could do that. I said, "I could do you one better. I could watch somebody do 100 push-ups." Did you know that Darth Vader was secretly married to a woman named Ella? Think about it. And finally, Bono and The Edge walk into a bar. The bartender says, "Oh, not you two again." Coming up, Black Crowes, Aerosmith, and the Beach Boys with Kokomo next.
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0: Great stuff from Stevie Wonder. It's I Wish on Gem 99 and 100. Hey, it's Eric. The Wyoming County Historical Society, if you didn't know, has reopened for the season from now through October 15th, and you can stop in Tuesdays and Wednesdays from 10 to 2 and see displays and do a little research should you want to. And their 34th annual open house going to happen this Sunday from 1 to 4. That, of course, Sunday, May 17th. They're going to be museum tours, artwork for sale, as well as commemorative ornaments. Those things are awesome. Wyoming County Historical Society Museum, located 11 Harrison Street in Tunkhannock. Again, their big open house, the 34th one, happens this Sunday from 1 to 4. All right, coming up, Phil Collins, Rolling Stones, Billy Joel, and some celebrity birthdays to discuss. We'll get to all of that next.
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0: He finally admitted what that song is about. He said, nothing. He just made it up. It was like words. Bummed me out when I heard that. It was always some kind of conspiracy, right? Phil Collins in the air tonight on Gem 99 and 100. It's Eric. Hello. It is May 11th. And if it's your birthday, happy birthday. You share it with the legendary American composer and lyricist who wrote White Christmas and God Bless America. Yeah, Irving Berlin's birthday today. The Spanish surrealist artist, he created iconic works like The Persistence of Memory. He's basically influenced all of modern art. Salvador Dali's birthday today. A Canadian actor, musician, you knew him as Finn Hudson on the TV series Glee. Man, do we miss him in the acting world. Corey Monteith. And American singer and actress known for her Disney Channel roles on Girl Meets World and her music career that has blossomed with Eyes Wide Shut and Singular. Your kids or maybe grandkids know who this is. She's a big star these days. Sabrina Carpenter's birthday today. And if it's yours too, happy birthday again from all of us at Gem 99 and 100. Send us your birthdays. Quick link happens right there at our website. Coming up, Chicago, Commodore's Cheap Trick and Matchbox 20. When we're back next.
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4: ABC News, I'm Brian Clark. Back on American soil, the 17 Americans who were on board the cruise ship where passengers came down with hantavirus. The group landed early this morning in Nebraska, but one of the 17 confirmed a test positive for the virus. Other passengers from that ship are also heading home, says ABC's Victor Okendo.
5: The crews traveled to some of the most remote islands in the world, like Tristan da Cunha, an island of about 200 people. British paratroopers parachuting in with medics and supplies after a suspected case of hantavirus was confirmed. The World Health Organization stressing that if you were not on that boat, the risk remains low.
4: Man accused of trying to attack the White House Correspondents' Dinner expected to enter a plea this morning. President Trump called Iran's response to his administration's peace proposal totally unacceptable and questions about airport security after Friday's incident where a man was struck by a plane on the runway at Denver's airport. This is ABC News.
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7: Northeast VA weather.
0: Partly cloudy skies this morning, giving way to some clouds this afternoon. Much cooler. Temps only going to hit 59. Partly cloudy skies overnight tonight at 35. Generally sunny tomorrow, despite some afternoon clouds at 62. Cloudy with rain developing after midnight tomorrow night at 48. And rain expected to dominate Wednesday. We'll see 59.

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0: I don't know about y'all, but yesterday was Mother's Day, and my Sunday morning was not easy. It wasn't. 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Easy on Gem 99 and 100. It's Eric, gotta go. Before I go, Tim, listen, I must tell you, we're going to have to ramp up the quality of the dad jokes a little bit because I'm getting complaints. As a matter of fact, I just got one outside in the parking lot from a guy named Paul. He exists, and he complains, so there you go. Here we go. What did the skillet have on its birthday? A pancake. I got an A on my origami assignment, and that is when I turned my paper into my teacher. When I was young, I was very poor, and now after decades of struggle, I'm no longer young. And finally, it was so quiet in the bowling alley, you could hear a pin drop. Coming up, Toto, Foreigner, Prince, and Huey Lewis in the News kicks things off when we're back next.
1: 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I love Area Agency on Aging's active adult centers.
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right, that does it for me, Eric. I'm out of here. Fran is on her way in here. Mike is here a little bit later on. I'll catch you bright and early right here tomorrow morning on Gem 99 and 100. See you.

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Northeast PA's greatest hits.

Rod Stewart on Jump 99 and 100. Hello, you. I am Fran Pantuso. Happy Monday. Hope you had a terrific weekend. I've got music on the way from the Beatles, but right now it is Journey on Jump 99 and 100.

0: haven't heard on the radio in a really long time and could bring back a memory or two just for you. Forgotten Oldie with Mike Moran later on this afternoon on Gem 99 and 100. Our forecast, it looks like we're going to stay in the 60s for temps for the greater part of this work week. A couple showers too. Full forecast is on the way, and I've got Peter Frampton coming up next.
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0: Areas of frost tonight with an overnight low around 35. Tomorrow, frost to begin the day, then sunny with a high of 65. Tomorrow night, there's a chance of showers with an overnight low of 46. And for Wednesday, showers with a high of 65.

0: Gem 99 and 100 with Harry Chapin, the great storyteller. Got a reminder for you. The Wyoming County Historical Society has reopened for the season. Good news. So from now through October 15th, you can stop in on Tuesdays and Wednesdays between 10 a.m. and 2 p.m. to see displays and do research. And the 34th annual open house is going to be coming up. That's this Sunday from 1 until 4. There will be museum tours and artwork for sale, as well as commemorative ornaments. The Wyoming County Historical Society Museum is at 11 Harrison Street. That's East Harrison Street. It's in Tunkhannock. A reminder from Jump 99 and 100. I have Tom Cochran coming up next.
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We're coming up. We will head to Fran's Cafe. No, it is not leftovers from the Mother's Day buffets. No, on our menu, music, incredible music. And I will give you a chance to win with the Pennsylvania Lottery and text for treasure. It's on the way at Fran's Cafe. It is the Steve Miller Band.

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0: 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Did you have some good desserts over the weekend? That's my question. Of course you did. It's the weekend. Today we are celebrating National Mocha Torte Day because, you know, yes, I have that sweet tooth. So as we celebrate National Mocha Torte Day, you know that's a chocolatey sweet dessert loved by many, including me. If you'd like to try and win with Text for Treasure, text me the word Mocha Torte, chocolatey goodness. Text the words Mocha Torte to 877-GEM-0104. That's 877-436-0104. Maybe you will win that six-stack of the brand new scratch-off game from the Pennsylvania Lottery. It's called Gus. There are 20 top prizes of $100,000. The Pennsylvania Lottery benefits older Pennsylvanians every day. You must be 18 years of age or older to play. Please play responsibly. Do not text and drive when it is safe to do so. 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I've got Men at Work coming up next.
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0: 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They are one of our stupendous sponsors here at Friends Cafe. Our forecast, it appears we've got some frost for tonight into tomorrow morning. Otherwise, a little sunshine, a couple showers in the area. We will break down the details. The full forecast is coming up. And I've got Culture Club next at Friends Cafe.
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5: Areas of frost tonight with an overnight low around 35. Tomorrow, frost to begin the day, then sunny with a high of 65. Tomorrow night, there's a chance of showers with an overnight low of 46. And for Wednesday, showers with a high of 60.

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0: Jeb 99 and 100 with Duran Duran. So it's only Monday, but it looks like this coming weekend, going to be a lot of things happening. Matter of fact, I wanted to let you know that the Armed Forces Day Parade Association is presenting Northeast Pennsylvania Armed Forces Day Parade. It is this Saturday. Before the parade, at 9 a.m., there will be a Heroes of All Kinds 5K. Then at 11 a.m., that's when the Armed Forces Day Parade kicks off from the Geno Murley Center. That is in Scranton. Going to wind up right around Courthouse Square. Something fun to do this Saturday. Recognize those who have served our country. The Armed Forces Day Parade this Saturday in Scranton. A reminder from Gem 99 and 100. We have Fleetwood Mac coming up next.
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Fleetwood Mac at Fran's Cafe. I am Fran Pantuso. I was reading up on some old school sandwiches you hardly ever hear about anymore, like a banana sandwich. When was the last time you heard anyone talking about, I had a banana sandwich? No, I think since the Elvis days, I think when it was peanut butter and banana sandwiches. How about a peanut butter and mayo sandwich? Never heard of that. Mock ham salad sandwich. 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That's pretty good. How about an egg and sardine sandwich? No, thank you. Also, a cold meatloaf sandwich. Now, I like those. Yeah, I would have one of those. It's Christopher Cross at Friends Cafe.

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0: What's a good sing-along song on a Monday? Four Tops, I Can't Help Myself, Sugar Pie, Honey Bunch at Friends Cafe, where our show is brought to you in part by Perez Design, Build, and Remodel and Perez Performance Roofing. They are at the top of Summit Hill in Clark Summit. 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Our forecast, going to get frosty for tonight into tomorrow morning. Otherwise, a little bit of sunshine. We're expecting a couple of showers tomorrow night. Full forecast, all the details on the way. And I've got Journey next at Friends Cafe.
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4: 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The CDC's Dr. Brandon Jackson said,
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0: who tested positive is in a biocontainment unit at the University of Nebraska, while health officials say they transported a couple to Atlanta for treatment. One of them is showing symptoms, and the decision was about freeing up space in Nebraska. President Trump told Fox he's considering restarting Project Freedom, the U.S. proposal to help ships travel the Strait of Hormuz. The war in Iran expected to be a big topic for his trip to China this week. That war could be impacting spending as existing home sales increased just 0.2% in April, but they're at an all-time April high on average, $417,700. This is ABC News. Northeast PA
1: weather. Areas of frost tonight with an overnight low around 35. Tomorrow, frost to begin the day, then sunny with a high of 65. Tomorrow night, there's a chance of showers with an overnight low of 46. And for Wednesday, showers with a high of 64.

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0: There is always more music on a Monday at Friends Cafe. Hey, don't forget we've put together the car activities calendar where we let you know where the cool rides are going to be showing up for car shows. It is Edgar Winter and Free Ride at Friends Cafe.

Gabriel at Fran's Cafe. I am Fran Pantuso. A shout out to my girls working at the Scranton Housing Authority, the trifecta, Mara Decker, Peggy Jones, and Regina Fretzola. Great job, girls. Thanks for doing some of your best work with us today on The Job with Jim. It is Donna Summer.

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Gem 99 and 100 with the Doobie Brothers, Long Train Running. I am Fran Pantuso. Hello, my gardeners that are itching to get going. I know, me too, but with the frost we've got for tonight and tomorrow morning, maybe we should wait just a little bit longer. Awesome music for a Monday coming up. Elton John is on the way, but right now it is the Dave Matthews Band. Coming up, we will check out the car activities calendar, letting you know where cool car shows and cool car events are happening all over Gemland.

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0: John Fogarty on Gem 99 and 100, where we present the car activities calendar, giving you the scoop on where cool car shows and car events are happening all over Gemland. Lugnuts WVPA has their anti-car cruises. They happen every first and third Friday. That goes on right through October. They start at 5 p.m. and they go right until dark. It happens at 3555 Memorial Highway. That is in Dallas. We have a car show that's coming up this Sunday that you would be interested in. It's the 15th annual Corpus Christi Car Show. It's being held this Sunday on the grounds of Holy Redeemer Church. That's Route 92. It's in Harding. It promises to be a fun-filled day of music, vendors, food trucks, and of course, amazing automobiles. There will also be an ice cream truck on site. There is a $15 entry fee for vehicles. Spectators, you get in for free. It's happening on Route 92. That is in Harding. Coffee and Cars has a big show that's coming up. That is going to be on Sunday, May 31st. Goes on from 8 a.m. until 10:30 a.m. It's sponsored by Matt Burney Honda. They've got a lot of giveaways, and Matt Burney's address is 1110 Wyoming Avenue. That is right in Scranton. It's coming up on Sunday, May 31st. One more to share with you. It's being brought to us by our friends at Villa Capri Cruisers. They always have a great cruise. Theirs happens at the Viewmont Mall, and it takes place every fourth Friday. The big car show takes place at the Viewmont Mall in Scranton by the Villa Capri Cruisers. A few events on the car activities calendar brought to you by Gem 99 and 100. We've got a frosty night and a frosty morning tomorrow, but sunshine is on the way as well. Full forecast, that is coming up, and Prince is next.
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2: Areas of frost tonight with an overnight low around 35. Tomorrow, frost to begin the day, then sunny with a high of 65. Tomorrow night, there's a chance of showers with an overnight low of 46. And for Wednesday, showers with a high of 64.

0: Gem 99 and 100 with No Doubt and Don't Speak. Oh, nearly an impossibility, I feel. And I speak for myself. Let's talk about a great event that's coming up. The Susquehanna County Historical Society is holding their fundraising gala celebrating Fashion of Susquehanna County History. It's coming up on Wednesday, May 27th at The Relic, 228 Church Street in Montrose. Now, the doors open at 5:30. 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

0: 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I am Fran Pantuso. Okay, let's shake off those Monday blues with the Contours.
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0: 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Hello, my angels. I am Fran Pantuso. Hey, don't forget, NASCAR time is coming up at Pocono once again. And yes, we have your tickets. 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

0: Collins on Gem 99 and 100, where tonight Tony Pacelli, he's got his big show, the 70s and the 80s. Now, this past Saturday, we got a bonus. Tony was on with an extra 70s and 80s show. 70s at 7, 80s at 8. It's tonight with Tony Pacelli on Gem 99 and 100. Our forecast, we do have areas of frost for tonight and first thing tomorrow morning, but then the sun pops out tomorrow. Temps all this week in the 60s. Full forecast, it is coming right up, and I've got Hall and Oates next.
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3: weather. Areas of frost tonight with an overnight low around 35. Tomorrow, frost to begin the day, then sunny with a high of 65. Tomorrow night, there's a chance of showers with an overnight low of 46. And for Wednesday, showers with a high of 64.

0: Jump 99 and 100 with Rick Astley. A big commitment. Never going to give you up. Hey, how about doing something a little bit different? Are you a baseball fan? Do you follow baseball? How about AAA baseball? How about the Rail Riders? Well, something a little different. You can ride the trolley to a game. It is true. On select Sundays throughout the summer, you can ride the rails of the Electric City Trolley from downtown Scranton right to PNC Field. This is cool. You'll enjoy an afternoon of picturesque sightseeing as well as AAA baseball. Now, the cost is $30. That includes your ride as well as your game ticket. But if you already have a ticket to the game, no problem at all. The cost is $20. Reservations are required. Just give them a call, 570-963-6590. Ride the trolley to the game. Sounds like fun. A reminder from Gem 99 and 100. I have the police coming up next.
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Eagles on Jump 99 and 100. That reminds me, it's just about time to fly the coop. I am Fran Pantuso. I love you for listening. Don't go anywhere. Mike Moran is coming in next. He will have the commercial-free drive at 5 and a brand new forgotten oldie. I think on a Monday, a Motown song. I'll have to sniff around and see what Mike Moran is digging up. Mike is in next. You enjoy the rest of your Monday. I will see you tomorrow as you and I share a Tuesday together on Jump 99 and 100. It is Mr. Mister. Yeah.

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0: Oh, I love your Moni Moni. That's Billy Idol on Gem 99 and 100. Of course, a remake of the 1968 tune by Tommy James and the Shondells. That version went to number 3, but the Billy Idol version in 1987, that one hit the top spot, beat out the original. It's Mike Moran on a Monday afternoon playing Northeast PA's greatest hits for you right up until 7 o'clock. As always, a great show planned for you just after 4 o'clock on the Motown Monday Forgotten Oldie. Well, today we've got a little Philly soul for you. Then right after 4:30, I will take out the commercials and load you up with lots of music on the Gem 99 and 100 commercial-free drive at 5. And right around the corner, it's America with Sister Golden here. Stick around.
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0: There's the Steve Miller Band and Fly Like an Eagle at Gem 99 and 100. Before that, Meatloaf, I'd do anything for love, but I won't do that. I read an article once where Meatloaf was talking about people who would ask him what it is he wouldn't do, and it used to really tick him off because it's in the damn lyrics. Just listen near the end of the song. She sings something about you're going to be screwing around, and he says, I won't do that. There you go. In just a few minutes, we'll take a look at your weather forecast, but right now, let's find out what happened today in music history. May 11th of 2011, one of the rarest rock t-shirts in the world sold for $10,000, the largest sum ever paid for a vintage t-shirt. The record-setting sale of a 1979 Led Zeppelin t-shirt on an eBay store called Stormcrow Vintage placed the purchase as the world's rarest and most expensive vintage t-shirt. And by the way, other new and special edition shirts have sold for more. Also, on this date in 2004, singer-songwriter John Whitehead, who was part of McFadden and Whitehead, was shot dead while working on his car in Philadelphia. He wrote and sang Ain't No Stoppin' Us Now, which sold more than 8 million copies and was nominated for a Grammy Award. More than 20 years later, the case remains unsolved, but police believe that it was a case of mistaken identity. We'll hear more from John McFadden in our Forgotten Oldie just after 4 o'clock. And that's the only clue you're getting. Tom Petty coming up right after this.
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0: More from John McFadden in our Forgotten Oldie just after 4 o'clock. And that's the only clue you're getting. Tom Petty coming up right after this.
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1: We start off mostly cloudy this evening, turning clear overnight with areas of frost developing, low around 36 degrees. Sunshine for your Tuesday, high going up to 66. Increasing clouds Tuesday night, a chance of showers in the overnight hours, low around 45. And on Wednesday, showers are likely, maybe a thunderstorm in the afternoon, and a high of 64.

0: Denise Williams, let's hear it for the boy here on Gem 99 and 100. This reminder for you, Catholic Social Services of Hazleton cordially invites you and you and you to an unforgettable evening as they present their annual event called A Night Under the Stars. It's a black and white semi-formal secret venue event which includes dinner and dancing with the location sent to attendees just 2 hours before the dinner starts. It'll be held on May 29th from 5:45 until 10 p.m. Cost is $50 per person, and the event is BYOB. 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All proceeds benefit the mission and programs of Catholic Social Services. On the way, some Stevie Nicks and Dire Straits.
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Gem 99 and 100 from a true story. Mark Knopfler went into a kind of a seedy bar in Ipswich, England one rainy night, and he saw what he called a mediocre band playing to a bunch of drunks. That became Sultans of Swing on Gem 99 and 100. Coming up just after 4 o'clock, our lost hit on the forgotten oldie, but right now it's the B-52s heading to the love.

Gem 99 and 100 is WGMF Oliphant Scranton, WGMA Hazleton Wilkes-Barre, and WGMM Tunkhannock. Northeast PA's greatest hits.

Gem 99 and 100. I'm sure somewhere in the good book it says, "Thou shalt not covet Jesse's girl." There's Rick Springfield. It is just after 4 o'clock, and I mentioned last hour on this day back in 2004, famed Philadelphia singer and songwriter John Whitehead was shot and killed as he worked on his car outside his home. To this day, police believe it to be a case of mistaken identity and even believe that the shooters may have met the same fate within their gangs. Today, we're going to feature a song co-written by John Whitehead with his writing partner Gene McFadden and producer Leon Huff. The inspiration for today's Motown Monday Forgotten Oldie has me wondering if it might have been an inside job. The 1972 song is called Backstabbers, and it was said to have been inspired by problems John Whitehead was having with his family and friends at the time. Well, up until the early 1970s, FM stereo radio was relegated to mostly classical and beautiful music. Does anybody remember WYZZ in Wilkes-Barre? Philly International producers Gamble and Huff saw an emerging market for pop music and FM stereo, so they added lush orchestration to take advantage of the new technology. To add to the mysterious sound of the tune, Leon Huff played the rolling piano intro, and it all came together, giving the OJs their first top 10 single, landing at the number 3 position on the Billboard chart. From 1973, the OJs with some Philly soul on this Motown Monday, your forgotten oldie, Backstabbers, on Gem 99 and 100.

Gem 99 and 100, a group out of Cleveland, Ohio, that became famous for the Philly soul sound. That was the OJs with Backstabbers, a number three hit from 1973, your Motown Monday forgotten oldie. Before the song, I offered some conjecture that the family and friend problems that inspired the song for co-writer John Whitehead might have played a part in his mysterious shooting death in May of 2004 at the age of 55. Well, my amateur sleuth work should never be mistaken for good police investigation. Official word is that it was a case of mistaken identity. Hey, we'll do it again tomorrow afternoon, just after 4 o'clock. We find another lost hit for you to enjoy on the Forgotten Oldie. Right now, it's Robert Palmer. Uh-oh, he's addicted to love. Gem 99 and 100.

0: Well, you might as well face it. You're addicted to love here at Jam 99 and 100. If you're addicted to car shows, I've got some good news for you. It's back. My buddy, my pal, Fran Pantuso, every weekday afternoon at around 1:20, will cover the car shows going on in Northeast PA. She's already got a good list going. And if you want to help her out and let her know about your activity coming up, you can just go to our website, gem99and100.com, and look in the quick links. Coming up in just a couple of minutes, an ABC News update for you, a check on your weather forecast, and then Belinda Carlisle.
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7: ABC News, I'm Michelle Franzen. Redistricting efforts continue in the wake of the Supreme Court's decision impacting the Voting Rights Act. South Carolina, now the latest state to look at redrawing maps, including the district of lone Democratic House member Jim Clyburn. ABC Washington Bureau Chief Rick Klein has more.
8: You can put voters in a new district, but you can't force them who to vote for. So if you move those voters, including in Congressman Clyburn's district, which is a majority black district in South Carolina, into other districts, the fight becomes for those other districts. Someone like Jim Clyburn, he's been elected 17 times to Congress. His district has changed a number of times.
7: President Trump heads to China later this week for talks. A White House official says more than a dozen CEOs of major U.S. businesses will be joining him in Beijing. Talks, though, still likely to center around the war with Iran. It comes after the president rejected Iran's response to a ceasefire. 18 passengers evacuated from the Dutch cruise ship due to a hantavirus outbreak, now in quarantine in Nebraska and Georgia, waiting to get the all clear from health officials. This is ABC News.
1: Northeast PA weather.
0: We start off mostly cloudy this evening, turning clear overnight with areas of frost developing, low around 36 degrees. Sunshine for your Tuesday, high going up to 66. Increasing clouds Tuesday night, a chance of showers in the overnight hours, low around 45. And on Wednesday, showers are likely, maybe a thunderstorm in the afternoon, and a high of 64.
1: Yeah.

0: Mike and the Mechanics, All I Need is a Miracle. Before that, the song you were singing along to, Neil Diamond's Sweet Caroline. Speaking of Neil Diamond, recently I was on a trip, and on the plane I got to watch a movie, which is about the only way I get to see movies nowadays. Song Sung Blue from last year. It starred Kate Hudson and Hugh Jackman as Mike and Claire Sardina. They were a tribute act to Neil Diamond called Lightning and Thunder. It's based on a true story, and if you get a chance, maybe you're on a plane, you get to see it, I think you'll enjoy it. Coming up in just a couple of minutes, we'll kick off at least a half hour's worth of commercial-free music, usually quite a bit more. On the Gem 99 and 100 commercial-free drive at 5, the Police will kick things off. Got some Jackson Brown lined up, Huey Lewis in the news. It all starts in about 2.5 minutes.
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Before that, the Doobie Brothers and Listen to the Music. 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

0: There's Shannon at Gem 99 and 100. Let the music play. Yes, we do. Every weekday afternoon, just after 4:30, we pull out the commercials and let a lot of music play on the Gem 99 and 100 commercial-free drive at 5. We'll do it again tomorrow, just after 4:30. If you're wondering what's happening on a magical mystery tour with the Beatles this week, Saturday morning, it's Gary and Joe, your hosts, featuring a fun show. In the first hour, in the first block of tunes, the fun starts with you, the audience. You'll have a chance to guess which Beatles song has the most yas in it. I have my guess, along with other fun features inside Beatles songs in that first hour. In the second hour, a lot of great sing-alongs with happy-go-lucky solo tunes by John, Paul, George, and Ringo. The fun starts this Saturday morning from 8 until 10 or on the full rebroadcast at midnight, only here on Gem 99 and 100. An ABC News update is right around the corner. A check on your weather forecast, followed by some boogie-oogie-oogie. Stick around.
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3: 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Even though I was in the field, I had to stop and think for a second where I could get some help. And Luzerne and Wyoming counties mental health and developmental services were there for me and for my daughter and my family. Today, my daughter's doing great. She's living a life just like everybody else, enjoying all the things that everybody should enjoy in life. 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
4: News update.
5: ABC News, I'm Michelle Franzen. Supreme Court Justice Samuel Alito has temporarily extended an order maintaining nationwide access to the widely used abortion pill mifepristone by mail and through telehealth visits for now. ABC's Devin Dwyer has more.
6: An administrative stay is simply a timeout, a freeze of the status quo to allow the justices both to decide what they're going to do and also to write something about it, to be able to explain it to us.
5: Mifepristone has been deemed safe by federal health scientists for decades. Due to the ongoing war with Iran, President Trump says he may support lifting the federal gas tax temporarily to help with soaring gas prices at the pump. It could reduce a gallon of regular by roughly 18 cents and just over 24 cents a gallon for diesel. The president calls Iran's latest response to a ceasefire deal weak. U.S. home sales remained flat in April, a time with sales picking up for the season typically. The lagging housing market struggling due to the economic uncertainty. This is ABC News.
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8: Northeast PA weather.
0: We start off mostly cloudy this evening, turning clear overnight with areas of frost developing, low around 36 degrees. Sunshine for your Tuesday, high going up to 66. Increasing clouds Tuesday night, a chance of showers in the overnight hours, low around 45. And on Wednesday, showers are likely, maybe a thunderstorm in the afternoon, and a high of 64.
8: Yeah.
0: Sunshine for your Tuesday, high going up to 66. Increasing clouds Tuesday night, a chance of showers in the overnight hours, low around 45. And on Wednesday, showers are

0: Oh, we are certainly spinning this afternoon on Gem 99.100. That's the Spin Doctors and Two Princes. Before that, you spin me right round. That was Dead or Alive. It is Mike Moran on this Monday reminding you that the big exhibition is still going on Wednesday through Sundays, 11 a.m. to 5 p.m. at the Everhart Museum. What is on display? It's the Office TV Show Exhibition hosted by the Everhart Museum in Scranton. It's an immersive four-room exhibit that celebrates the beloved sitcom that turned a modest paper company and Scranton itself into pop culture icons. You got to check this out at the Everhart Museum. Again, it's going on through October. Coming up, some Pat Benatar Heartbreaker right after this.
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0: Gem 99 and 100, there's War and Lowrider. A lot of us have lowriders, not on purpose, but because our shocks and struts get destroyed by potholes in Northeast PA. Before that, it was A Flock of Seagulls and I Ran So Far Away. Mike Moran here on your Monday afternoon. On the way, some music from Survivor, Eye of the Tiger, and Badfinger's coming up as well.
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0: Gem 99 and 100, there's Genesis and Misunderstanding. I was watching TV the other day. I saw the new commercial for the Pennsylvania Lottery with Gus walking around and greeting everybody, and two people on a bench who just called out Gus's name and didn't realize he was standing right next to them. You don't notice a talking rodent standing next to you? Come on. If you want to get in on this, though, we do have the new scratch-off from the Pennsylvania Lottery called Gus with 20 top prizes of $100,000. That's what's up for grabs in our contest called Text for Treasure. It's a very simple contest. 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It's Text for Treasure right here on Gem 99 and 100.
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6: ABC News, I'm Michelle Franzen. Supreme Court Justice Samuel Alito putting a temporary hold on a mifepristone challenge out of Louisiana, restoring access to the abortion drug for now. ABC's Devin Dwyer has more.
7: So they've taken no position on this dispute. Last week, they put a temporary administrative stay so they could figure out whether to allow this controversial lower court ruling to take effect, which would block nationwide access to the pill by mail, telehealth, pick it up at pharmacies. And just a few moments ago, Justice Samuel Alito, who oversees the Fifth Circuit, extended that.
6: After Virginia State Supreme Court overturned a redistricting plan last week, state Democrats now asking the Supreme Court to override that ruling. President Trump rejected Iran's response to a ceasefire deal, saying Iran continues to have nuclear ambitions. 18 passengers from that Dutch cruise ship hit with the hantavirus outbreak are back in the U.S., the majority at medical facility in Nebraska under quarantine. Two others are at Emory Hospital in Atlanta. This is ABC News.
0: Northeast PA weather. We start off mostly cloudy this evening, turning clear overnight with areas of frost developing, low around 36 degrees. Sunshine for your Tuesday, high going up to 66. Increasing clouds Tuesday night, a chance of showers in the overnight hours, low around 45. And on Wednesday, showers are likely, maybe a thunderstorm in the afternoon, and a high of 64.

0: The number one song from 1974, that's Backman Turner Overdrive, and You Ain't Seen Nothing Yet. Speaking of the 70s, we've got a whole hour of 70s music coming up at the top of the hour with the one and only Tony Pacelli. He will do the 70s at 7, followed by the 80s at 8, all 80s for an hour. He does it every weeknight. Join Tony tonight from 7 until midnight right here on Gem 99 and 100. 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
2: 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We're here when you need us.

There's Stevie Wonder singing about my buddy, my pal, Fran Pantuso. Isn't she lovely? And I can answer that question. Yes, she is. And her loveliness will be here tomorrow from 10 a.m. until 3 p.m. And then I'll be on the air from 3 until 7. So join me then. Up at the top of the hour, Tony Pacelli, you have yourself a great night. Please stay safe and enjoy some REM now. This is Losing My Religion, Gem 99 and 100.

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0: 99 and 100 Chicago, feeling stronger every day, Grand Funk, and Some Kind of Wonderful before that, and Tony Pacelli till midnight tonight off of Chicago 6, was written by James Pankow and Peter Cetera. The song was a collaboration between Peter Cetera and James Pankow. Recording the composition, drummer Danny Serafin said Pete wrote the song about his marriage falling apart. He said he had gone through a real hard time and was starting to feel stronger. Now, Cetera recalled that he could remember the exact beginning of it. He said they were at the Akron Rubber Bowl in Akron, Ohio. It was an outdoor gig, and it was delayed because of lightning and rain. They got there an hour and a half before their gig. That's usually the time they get there before a gig. Then they were told they were on hold for at least an hour. Jimmy Pankow was in another room playing the actual beginning of Feeling Stronger Every Day. Peter Cetera said, I asked him what it was, and he says, I don't know, just messing around. He went, got his bass, Cetera did, and they sat there, played around with it, and a few weeks later, after they got off the road, they went to his house, and they wrote Feeling Stronger Every Day. Pankow noted that Feeling Stronger Every Day was about a relationship, but yet underlying that relationship, it's almost like the band is feeling stronger than ever. Feeling Stronger Every Day, Chicago. Tony Pacelli, 70s at 7. Updated weather forecast and the Steve Miller Band coming up.
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0: Areas of frost overnight, mostly cloudy, low around 36. Areas of frost tomorrow morning, otherwise sunshine, high near 66. For tomorrow night, a chance of showers, increasing clouds, low around 45. And for Wednesday, showers and thunderstorms, high near 64.

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0: HM99 and 100 Crosby, Stills, Nash & Young, and Teach Your Children. Song was written by Graham Nash in 1968, but he was still a member of the Hollies. The Hollies never recorded it until 1983. They did a live version. Now, after the song was initially recorded for the album Crosby, Stills, Nash in 1969, Much More Enhanced version of the song was recorded for the album Deja Vu by Crosby, Stills, Nash & Young, and released in 1970. As a single, the song did peak at number 16 on the Billboard Hot 100. Nash, who is also an accomplished photographer and collector of photographs, associated the song's message with a famous 1962 photo by Diane Arbus, Child with a Toy Hand Grenade in Central Park, shortly after writing the song. Now, the image, which depicts a child with an angry expression holding a toy weapon, prompted Nash to reflect on the society's implications of messages given to children about war and other issues. By the way, the recording features Jerry Garcia on pedal steel guitar. Cars coming up, Gem 99 and 100. It is the 70s at 7.
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My Best Friend's Girl, The Cars before that. Got a full hour of 80s music coming up. But before we get there, I got Cool of the Gang and Mungo Jerry. Still to come on the 70s of 7, Gem 99 and 100, Jefferson Starship.

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